0: begging. I got a fiend that shooting his foot like he Megan. I got two Glocks, they side by side. If I put them up, it's 11. Nigga, I'm overly breaded. I'm about to Kevin Garnett it. I'm about to up up the score. We got the shit for the low. Getting that cheese and shredded. I've been outside since 7.
1: I've been outside for a minute. I ain't gonna talk, I'm a limit. Every damn second, every minute. Survival of the fittest. Get it? Coming from a kid, I'ma end up fucking shooting you. I'm gonna fucking kill you.
2: In the cemetery where the souls lie. Oh my, what have I become, man, I'm so high. Quit killing my buzz, love drunk in the maze. Like, what have you done, where the hell are you taking me? What are we running from, demons in the back of my closet. Don't talk to them, you wouldn't wanna be me. Can't walk to them. And it was in a nice walk, traumatized. And we in a bad headspace. Looking to heaven's door up and say

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No escape, I'm trying to find a way. I'm the one that you was trying to save. Please give up, you don't have time to waste. This is real, I've been waiting my whole life to feel. Do you wanna see a dead body? No chill, I just smash. Do you wanna see a dead body? Probably not. Real dark in a cemetery where the souls lie. Thought that I was finished, I kill it with no eyes. Know that I'm the one that'll be foolish and they'll be dumb. I ain't gonna wish you a murderer, shit for fun. Storm shack to him quick.

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Yeah. And if I ever break her fall, Sims just promised me I'll set them all. Yo, Sims, call these fucking idiots.

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Tell them that I'll never listen. You shouldn't have told me to tell you this wasn't one has risen. Tell them I'm a beast, tell them I believe in everything I stand for. 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
1: hardcore music. 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I love it just like you love it. That's why you're here. I'm here because I love to play. You don't come, I can't play, and I love to play. So, we don't make too many speeches because it's all about the music. You just heard a hardcore sequence of hot shot dubplates from down Jamaica way. Right about now, we're going to start to change the pace and change the style. During the course of the night, we switch and we swap and we ride around the track together.

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Fire rock a button up the whole of them clot. You know them, I gotta run out of town when we apply pressure. 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Fire rock a button up this bomb a clot. Listen. Fresh out the dungeon, hello when they are in function. Bun up white skin like Bunsen, but dog them with the and them tough like Samson. 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We have a blood clot start.

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Black on black when I enter, they gon' know my agenda. 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

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Still right. Still right. Still right. Still right. Still right. Still right. Still right. Still right. Still right. Still right. Still right. Still right. Still right. Still right. Still right. Still right. Still right. Still right. Still right. Still right. Still right. Still right. Still right. Still right. Still right. Still right. Still right. Still right. Still right. Still right. Still right. Still right. Still right. Still right. Still right. Still right. Still right. Still right. Still right. Still right. Still right. Still right. Still right. Still right. Still right. Still right. Still right. Still right. Still right. Still right. Still right. Still right. Still right. Still right. Still right. Still right. Still right. Still right. Still right. Still right. Still right. Still right. Still right. Still right. Still right. Still right. Still right. Still right. Still right. Still right. Still right. Still right. Still right. Still right. Still right. Still right. Still right. Still right. Still right. Still right. Still right. Still right. Still right. Still right. Still right. Still right. Still right. Still right. Still right. Still right. Still right. Still right. Still

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So get a puff of the bomb ass Compton shit and watch the A double limb pop in the second clip. And when I'm

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But Doc, get this guy cream on top. Just grab your neck color, like, but you got a temper like it's wrong.

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1: Olehi. Yeah. 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

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You got to be able to recognize it. You got to be able to ask yourself, hey man, is this a dream?

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We shut all windows we could get to quickly, and my husband was holding the baby, suddenly gave me the baby, and said, look at her.

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That's what it felt like. But falling. And finally, I sort of fell, and then I felt like I was floating in

with like deceased, really amazing, important people. Like, and I was surrounded by like people that were like influential and like cared about me and wanted me to be there and be safe. It was like just an oddly emotional feeling, and very abstract. And then like I woke up and I was just like, did I just go to heaven? I'm

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This we call as the sonic sounds. What is above or over that is called ultrasonic. What is below is subsonic. Both the subsonic and the ultrasonic sounds are not available to the human ear unless a human being strives. What we refer to as music is a more refined arrangement of these sounds that the creation is already making. Because all our experience of life is essentially happening within us. It was said, the whole existence is sound.

Our aim, like the aims of any religious group, just beginning, is to transform American society. America today is an insane asylum. It's an insane asylum over here. And it's our goal to lift the spiritual level of the American people. We're going to try to bring about a religious renaissance and a spiritual revolution.

0: Check.
1: I pulled one for my guys I ain't seen since when in the deep. Trying to make ends meet, been met with hardship. Life ain't sweet, been swept, some slept on. So I put creps on, and I can't afford to get a step wrong. Car got a step for the crew when it gets long. Place your bets, who's your guest on? The one who put the work in, I was playing